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4: WM Time weather forecast for the evening hours. We'll see increasing clouds. There's a 50% chance of showers, maybe a thunderstorm. Overnight lows will fall back close to 70. Heat advisory in effect for Thursday. Hazy sun, very humid with partly sunny skies. By the later afternoon, maybe an isolated thunderstorm, highs into the upper 80s. Looks like showers and thunderstorms more likely. Some heavy downpours on Friday. Friday's highs into the upper 80s. Partly sunny. Chance of a shower on Saturday. Into the mid to upper 80s. Looks dry for Sunday, 87. I'm Steve Bellatore, Jr. for iAnWeather.com and Classic Oldies WMTR.

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2: Caribbean Time weather forecast for the evening hours. We'll see increasing clouds. There's a 50% chance of showers, maybe a thunderstorm. Overnight lows will fall back close to 70. Heat advisory in effect for Thursday. Hazy sun, very humid with partly sunny skies. By the later afternoon, maybe an isolated thunderstorm, highs into the upper 80s. Looks like showers and thunderstorms more likely. Some heavy downpours on Friday. Friday's highs into the upper 80s. Partly sunny, chance of a shower on Saturday. Into the mid to upper 80s, looks dry for Sunday, 87. I'm Steve Belladere, Jr. for iAnWeather.com and Classic Oldies WMTR.

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2: Caribbean Time weather forecast for the evening hours. We'll see increasing clouds. There's a 50% chance of showers, maybe a thunderstorm. Overnight lows will fall back close to 70. Heat advisory in effect for Thursday. Hazy sun, very humid with partly sunny skies. By the later afternoon, maybe an isolated thunderstorm, highs into the upper 80s. Looks like showers and thunderstorms more likely. Some heavy downpours on Friday. Friday's highs into the upper 80s. Partly sunny. Chance of a shower on Saturday. Into the mid to upper 80s. Looks dry for Sunday, 87. I'm Steve Bellatore, Jr. for IonWeather.com and Classic.

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1: Hey there, Ross at FSS Armory. 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

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But can you get a cup of coffee, a piece of apple pie, and music by the Chiffons at the Rainbow at this hour? The way you're dressed? I don't think so. Settle in at the All Night Jersey Diner on Classic Oldies WMTR. We're very informal.

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That story is true, I'm here to say I was driving that Model A. It's got a Lincoln motor and it's really souped up. That Model A body makes it look like a pup's got eight cylinders and

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The moon and the stars was shining bright. We was driving up a great fine hill, passing cars like they was standing still. All of a sudden, in a wink of an eye, a Cadillac sedan passed us by. Said, boys, it's a mark for me. By then, the taillight was all you could see. Now the fellas ribbed me for being behind, so I thought I'd make the Lincoln unwind. Took my foot off the gas, and man alive, I shoved it on down into overdrive. Wound it up to 110, my speedometer said that I hit top end. My foot was glued like lead to the floor, that's all there is, and there ain't no more. Now the boys all thought I lost my sense, and telephone poles looked like a picket fence. They said, slow down, I see spots, the lines on the road just look like dots. Took a corner, sideswiped the truck, crossed my fingers just for luck. My fenders was clicking the guardrail post. The guy beside me was white as a ghost.

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0: 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There's a seat waiting for you at the counter right between Lou Christie and Johnny Maestro.
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4: 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Only one winner per household will be accepted in our contest. For purposes of this contest, household shall mean all persons residing at or claiming as their principal residence any single occupancy dwelling or unit in a multiple occupancy dwelling. No person is eligible to participate in our contest who has won any prize from WMTR with a value of $25 or greater within the 30-day period to the start date of the next contest. Each winner in our contest must claim his or her prize in person the offices of WMTR within 30 days of the end of the contest. Prizes not claimed within such 30-day period will be forfeited. Each winner of our contest must provide a Social Security number for tax reporting purposes and will be responsible for the payment of any federal, state, or local taxes in conjunction with the award or use of a prize. Each contest winner must sign an agreement releasing WMTR and the contest sponsors from liability in connection with the operation of the contest and the award and use of the prize, and giving WMTR and the contest sponsors the right to use the contest winner's name, likeness, voice, biographical information, and recorded comments in connection with the advertising and promotion of the contest and WMTR and its sponsors and their business. Any dispute or controversy arising out of or in connection with the administration of our contest shall be resolved by the management of WMTR whose decisions are final and binding. Failure to conform to all contest rules or fraud on the part of a contest participant will result in the disqualification of such contest participant. WMTR is not responsible for the failure of any telecommunication system or part thereof for lost, late, or misdirected contest entries, whether transmitted by mail, telephone, or via the Internet. WMTR contest rules are available at our studios at 55 Borsell Road, Cedar Knolls, New Jersey.
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your hands. Your life on the farm is kind of laid back. Ain't much an old country boy like me can't hack. 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I thank God I'm a country boy. 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
1: Good morning, I'm Scott Pringle with a WMTR News update. A report says at least 12 states, including New Jersey, have now reported cyber attacks against their water systems.
2: U.S. officials think the cyber attacks could be linked to Iran. Patrick Kelly, the chief security officer for Georgia-based Lyrica Security, is weighing in.
3: Right now, they're focusing on disruption, which is reduction of water pressure, but they haven't moved to actually poisoning water.
2: Homeland Security officials in New Jersey are confirming that two municipal water systems in the state were attacked and did go on manual controls, but they haven't said where. They told ABC News they don't want to cause panic because there was no disruption to the water supply. I'm Sarah Lee Kessler.
1: A man reported missing from Parsippany has been found dead. According to the Patch, police say Kevin Londergan was last seen on Monday in Madison. The 49-year-old's body was found at Summerhill Park in Madison Tuesday night. Londergan's death is not considered to be suspicious. Londergan is reportedly a guidance counselor at Lake Parsippany Elementary School. President Trump has delivered a campaign-style speech about the U.S. economy in Las Vegas. Speaking to a crowd at the Red Rock Casino Wednesday, Trump touted his no-tax-on-tips policy.
4: Right now, it's one of the best things. I mean, it's one of the greatest things. People are making a lot of money, no tax on tips, and it's great.
1: Trump has been ramping up his economic message with the midterm elections less than 4 months away. New Jersey wants to let their residents know how their school districts are being funded and would like to hear some feedback on how funding should be spent. Governor Mikey Sherrill's administration is announcing that the state will work with teachers, parents, and students to create a statewide steering committee to try and make sure money will be spent in an efficient way to help students. The FBI says last year there were 34 total active shooter incidents, a 42% increase year over year. The number of victims of mass shootings increased by nearly 60%. Checking WMTR Sports, the Mets beat the Guardians 6-5. The Cardinals beat the Yankees 3-1. Weather, we have a heat advisory in effect later on. Partly sunny, chance of a late afternoon storm with a high of 90. Tonight, chance of storms, low 72. Tomorrow, mostly sunny, chance of rain, high 90. I'm Scott Pringle reporting for Classic Oldies WMTR.

0: Thursday morning. Hope you're doing well. We had some storms roll through last night. A couple of downed trees here and there, like Route 57 reopened recently at Stevensburg Road at Mansfield. You got Route 1 and 9 with a crash northbound by Secaucus Road at Jersey City. Right lane is out on the Tunley Avenue section. Up and down the turnpike, it's southbound construction work at the truck lanes. Two lanes are closed, and we've got some delays south of exit 10 down toward exit 9 and 8A. And we've got a good ride going up and down the Garden State Parkway. NJ Transit trains are good. That's your total traffic update. I'm Bob Williams.
1: The WMTR Ion weather forecast for your Thursday. We start off with a little bit of fog and cloud cover. As the day wears on, they'll be becoming partly sunny. Our temperatures up to near 90 degrees. And we do have, because of higher relative humidity, a heat advisory in effect from today at 10 a.m. up until 8 p.m. on Friday evening. So our high temperatures, again, right around 90 degrees, but the humidity values will be up. And there's a good chance of later afternoon and evening thunderstorms. Those thunderstorms will be with us tonight, too, down to about 71. More the same on Friday. It'll be sunshine, then an increase in clouds, highs 88 degrees, and late day and evening thunderstorms, a probability at 70% for tomorrow. More showers and thunderstorms at night. Nighttime low temperatures down to near 70. And on Saturday, mostly sunny, high of 87. Sunday, sunshine, 87. Saturday afternoon and evening, also the chance of some thunderstorms. I'm meteorologist Steve Pelletieri. That's the weather story so far.
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0: morning. I'm Scott Pringle with a WMTR News update. Two cyber attacks on municipal water systems in New Jersey last week are reportedly being blamed on Iran. The communities which are not being named had their automated systems go down and they had to go to manual operations. Several other states had similar situations. There are reports investigators believe Iran is behind the attacks. Officials say the incidents involve vulnerable exposed control systems. There does not appear to be any disruptions to the water supply at the communities suffering the attacks. Over 1,000 firefighters are working to contain the wildfires destroying homes in and around Spokane, Washington.
1: Some 1,500 firefighters are reportedly working 16-hour shifts to hold back three wildfires that have displaced some 60,000 people. By Wednesday night, two of the wildfires were 13% contained and one was 5% contained. Together, they've burned over 10,000 acres. I'm Tammy Trujillo.
0: Police in Piscataway are investigating how a car ended up plunging into a pond in Columbus Park Lake Tuesday night. Officials say the car was in the middle of the lake while the driver was still inside, prompting a rescue. The driver was pulled to safety. Iran says the U.S. is ready to return to commitments, but still denies that talks have been taking place with Washington.
1: The country's deputy foreign minister made the comments Wednesday without much explanation, possibly referring to the interim agreement reached in June before a ceasefire fell apart. Under the agreement, the U.S. had promised to lift its naval blockade of Iranian ports, while maritime traffic would have free transit of the Strait of Hormuz. President Trump said that talks have indeed been happening, quote, whether Iran wants to admit it or not. The president also said that a deal was close, but that the U.S. was ready to return to launching military strikes on Iran if necessary. I'm Tammy Trujillo.
0: Some streets in Elizabeth had to be closed yesterday due to a large sinkhole that opened up. News 12 reporting the sinkhole on Reed Street was caused by recent heavy rains. The sinkhole was right in front of several apartments and homes. Checking WMTR Sports, Mets beat the Guardians 6-5, Cardinals over the Yankees 3-1. Weather, partly sunny today, a chance of a late afternoon storm with a high of 90. Tonight, chance of storms low 72. Tomorrow, mostly sunny, chance of storms high 90.

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0: Thursday morning. Hope you're doing well. We had some storms roll through last night. A couple of downed trees here and there, like Route 57 reopened recently at Stevensburg Road at Mansfield. You got Route 1 and 9 with a crash northbound by Secaucus Road at Jersey City. Right lane is out on the Tunley Avenue section. Up and down the turnpike, it's southbound construction work at the truck lanes. Two lanes are closed, and we've got some delays south of exit 10 down toward exit 9 and 8A. And we've got a good ride going up and down the Garden State Parkway. NJ Transit trains are good. That's your total traffic update. I'm Bob Williams.
1: Here's the updated weather forecast for your Thursday. We have a heat advisory on the 6th day of August. Looking at the possibility of some thunderstorms again in the afternoon and evening, otherwise partial sunshine on highs near 90. For tonight, showers and thunderstorms likely, and overnight lows 71. More of the same for Friday. Sunshine to start, then clouding up late day and evening. Thunderstorms, highs near 90 degrees. Showers and thunderstorms at night 70. On Saturday, look for partial sunshine, 87 again. Chance of a late day thunderstorm, sunny, a little bit drier on Sunday. I'm meteorologist Steve Pelletieri. That's the weather story so far.
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0: Thursday morning. Hope you're doing well. We had some storms roll through last night. A couple of downed trees here and there, like Route 57 reopened recently at Stevensburg Road at Mansfield. You got Route 1 and I with a crash northbound by Secaucus Road at Jersey City. Right lane is out on the Tunley Avenue section. Up and down the turnpike, it's southbound construction work at the truck lanes. Two lanes are closed, and we've got some delays south of exit 10 down toward exit 9 and 8A. And we've got a good ride going up and down the Garden State Parkway. NJ Transit trains are good. That's your total traffic update. I'm Bobby.
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1: Good morning, I'm Scott Pringle with a WMTR News update. A report says at least 12 states, including New Jersey, have now reported cyber attacks against their water systems.
2: U.S. officials think the cyber attacks could be linked to Iran. Patrick Kelly, the chief security officer for Georgia-based Lyrica Security, is weighing in.
3: Right now, they're focusing on disruption, which is reduction of water pressure, but they haven't moved to actually poisoning water.
2: Homeland Security officials in New Jersey are confirming that two municipal water systems in the state were attacked and did go on manual controls, but they haven't said where. They told ABC News they don't want to cause panic because there was no disruption to the water supply. I'm Sarah Lee Kessler.
1: A man reported missing from Parsippany has been found dead. According to the Patch, police say Kevin Londergan was last seen on Monday in Madison. The 49-year-old's body was found at Summerhill Park in Madison Tuesday night. Londergan's death is not considered to be suspicious. Londergan is reportedly a guidance counselor at Lake Parsippany Elementary School. President Trump has delivered a campaign-style speech about the U.S. economy in Las Vegas. Speaking to a crowd at the Red Rock Casino Wednesday, Trump touted his no-tax-on-tips policy.
4: Right now, it's one of the best things. I mean, it's one of the greatest things. People are making a lot of money, no tax on tips, and it's great.
1: Trump has been ramping up his economic message with the midterm elections less than 4 months away. New Jersey wants to let their residents know how their school districts are being funded and would like to hear some feedback on how funding should be spent. Governor Mikey Sherrill's administration is announcing that the state will work with teachers, parents, and students to create a statewide steering committee to try and make sure money will be spent in an efficient way to help students. The FBI says last year there were 34 total active shooter incidents, a 42% increase year over year. The number of victims of mass shootings increased by nearly 60%. Checking WMTR Sports, the Mets beat the Guardians 6-5. The Cardinals beat the Yankees 3-1. Weather, we have a heat advisory in effect later on. Partly sunny, chance of a late afternoon storm with a high of 90. Tonight, chance of storms, low 72. Tomorrow, mostly sunny, chance of rain, high 90. I'm Scott Pringle reporting for Classic Oldies WMTR.

0: Well, one place you don't want to be this morning is waiting at the George Washington Bridge. 45 minutes for the upper level. That's all because of a crash on the New York side of 95. A little bit less at the lower level. Lincoln and Holland Tunnels, about a 15-minute delay. Good around Morris County. The nice, smooth surface on Route 80 as the crews continue the overnight paving west of Denville. And 78 eastbound side now with a broken down car. Right lane past 287 down toward exit 33 at Liberty Corner Road. Broken down vehicle on Route 18 southbound by Paulus Boulevard at New Brunswick. And now word of a crash on the southbound side of the parkway between 137 and 136 at Cranford. That's your total traffic update. I'm Bob Williams.
1: The WMTR Ion weather forecast for your Thursday. We start off with a little bit of fog and cloud cover. As the day wears on, they'll be becoming partly sunny. Our temperatures up to near 90 degrees. And we do have, because of higher relative humidity, a heat advisory in effect from today at 10 a.m. up until 8 p.m. on Friday evening. So our high temperatures, again, right around 90 degrees, but the humidity values will be up. And there's a good chance of later afternoon and evening thunderstorms. Those thunderstorms will be with us tonight, too, down to about 71. Or the same on Friday. It'll be sunshine, then an increase in clouds, highs 88 degrees, and late day and evening thunderstorms, a probability at 70% for tomorrow. More showers and thunderstorms at night. Nighttime low temperatures down to near 70. And on Saturday, mostly sunny, high of 87. Sunday, sunshine, 87. Saturday afternoon and evening, also the chance of some thunderstorms. I'm meteorologist Steve Pelletieri. That's the weather story so far.
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0: Well, one place you don't want to be this morning is waiting at the George Washington Bridge. 45 minutes for the upper level. That's all because of a crash on the New York side of 95. A little bit less at the lower level. Lincoln and Holland Tunnels, about a 15-minute delay. Good around Morris County. The nice, smooth surface on Route 80 as the crews continue the overnight paving west of Denville. And 78 eastbound side now with a broken-down car. Right lane past 287 down toward exit 33 at Liberty Corner Road. Broken-down vehicle on Route 18 southbound by Paulus Boulevard at New Brunswick. And now word of a crash on the southbound side of the parkway between 137 and 136 at Cranford. That's your total traffic update. I'm Bob.
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10: New Jersey. 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More classic oldies right now.
11: Yeah.

Good morning. I'm Scott Pringle with a WMTR News update. Two cyber attacks on municipal water systems in New Jersey last week are reportedly being blamed on Iran. The communities which are not being named had their automated systems go down and they had to go to manual operations. Several other states had similar situations. There are reports investigators believe Iran is behind the attacks. Officials say the incidents involve vulnerable exposed control systems. There does not appear to be any disruptions to the water supply at the communities suffering the attacks.

0: Ports, while maritime traffic would have free transit of the Strait of Hormuz. President Trump said that talks have indeed been happening, quote, whether Iran wants to admit it or not. The president also said that a deal was close, but that the U.S. was ready to return to launching military strikes on Iran if necessary. I'm Tammy Trujillo.
1: Some streets in Elizabeth had to be closed yesterday due to a large sinkhole that opened up. News 12 reporting the sinkhole on Reed Street was caused by recent heavy rains. The sinkhole was right in front of several apartments and homes. Checking WMTR Sports, Mets beat the Guardians 6-5, Cardinals over the Yankees 3-1. Weather, partly sunny today, a chance of a late afternoon storm with a high of 90. Tonight, chance of storms, low 72. Tomorrow, mostly sunny. Chance of storms, high 90. I'm Scott Pringle reporting for Classic Oldies WMTR.
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0: Well, one place you don't want to be this morning is waiting at the George Washington Bridge. 45 minutes for the upper level. That's all because of a crash on the New York side of 95. A little bit less at the lower level. Lincoln and Holland Tunnels, about a 15-minute delay. Good around Morris County. The nice, smooth surface on Route 80 as the crews continue the overnight paving west of Denville. And 78 eastbound side now with a broken-down car. Right lane past 287 down toward exit 33 at Liberty Corner Road. Broken-down vehicle on Route 18 southbound by Paulus Boulevard at New Brunswick. And now word of a crash on the southbound side of the parkway between 137 and 136 at Cranford. That's your total traffic update. I'm Bob Williams.
1: Here's the updated weather forecast for your Thursday. We have a heat advisory on the 6th day of August. Looking at the possibility of some thunderstorms again in the afternoon and evening, otherwise partial sunshine on highs near 90. For tonight, showers and thunderstorms likely, and overnight lows 71. More of the same for Friday. Sunshine to start, then clouding up late day and evening. Thunderstorms, highs near 90 degrees. Showers and thunderstorms at night, 70. On Saturday, look for partial sunshine, 87 again. Chance of a late day thunderstorm, sunny, a little bit drier on Sunday. I'm meteorologist Steve Pelletieri. That's the weather story so far.
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0: Well, one place you don't want to be this morning is waiting at the George Washington Bridge. 45 minutes for the upper level. That's all because of a crash on the New York side of 95. A little bit less at the lower level. Lincoln and Holland Tunnels, about a 15-minute delay. Good around Morris County. The nice, smooth surface on Route 80 as the crews continue the overnight paving west of Denville. And 78 eastbound side now with a broken-down car. Right lane past 287 down toward exit 33 at Liberty Corner Road. Broken-down vehicle on Route 18 southbound by Paulus Boulevard at New Brunswick. And now word of a crash on the southbound side of the parkway between 137 and 136 at Cranford. That's your total traffic update.
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1: Good morning, I'm Scott Pringle with a WMTR News update. A report says at least 12 states, including New Jersey, have now reported cyber attacks against their water systems.
2: U.S. officials think the cyber attacks could be linked to Iran. Patrick Kelly, the chief security officer for Georgia-based Lyrica Security, is weighing in.
3: Right now, they're focusing on disruption, which is reduction of water pressure, but they haven't moved to actually poisoning water.
2: Homeland Security officials in New Jersey are confirming that two municipal water systems in the state were attacked and did go on manual controls, but they haven't said where. They told ABC News they don't want to cause panic because there was no disruption to the water supply. I'm Sarah Lee Kessler.
1: A man reported missing from Parsippany has been found dead. According to the Patch, police say Kevin Londergan was last seen on Monday in Madison. The 49-year-old's body was found at Summerhill Park in Madison Tuesday night. Londergan's death is not considered to be suspicious. Londergan is reportedly a guidance counselor at Lake Parsippany Elementary School. President Trump has delivered a campaign-style speech about the U.S. economy in Las Vegas. Speaking to a crowd at the Red Rock Casino Wednesday, Trump touted his no-tax-on-tips policy.
4: Right now, it's one of the best things. I mean, it's one of the greatest things. People are making a lot of money. No tax on tips, and it's great.
1: Trump has been ramping up his economic message with the midterm elections less than 4 months away. New Jersey wants to let their residents know how their school districts are being funded and would like to hear some feedback on how funding should be spent. Governor Mikey Sherrill's administration is announcing that the state will work with teachers, parents, and students to create a statewide steering committee to try and make sure money will be spent in an efficient way to help students. The FBI says last year there were 34 total active shooter incidents, a 42% increase year over year. The number of victims of mass shootings increased by nearly 60%. Checking WMTR Sports, the Mets beat the Guardians 6-5. The Cardinals beat the Yankees 3-1. Weather, we have a heat advisory in effect later on. Partly sunny, chance of a late afternoon storm with a high of 90. Tonight, chance of storms, low 72. Tomorrow, mostly sunny, chance of rain, high 90. I'm Scott Pringle reporting for Classic Oldies WMTR.

0: had a big backup on Route 1 southbound side by Washington Road in Princeton. Two right lanes are closed with a crash. Those delays go back into Middlesex County. Now 78 westbound with a problem out by exit 40 at Berkeley Heights, exit 41 area. Westbound like a crash between 41 and exit 40. Westbound 78. Got the parkway slowing down northbound up by exit 145. Southbound by exit 130 and 287 going southbound side. You got some slowdowns in toward exit 3. Morris County good along 80 and 287 near Parsippany. 1 hour delays, George Washington Bridge, because of an earlier accident. And that's your total traffic update. I'm Bob Williams.
1: The WMTR Ion weather forecast for your Thursday. We start off with a little bit of fog and cloud cover. As the day wears on, though, becoming partly sunny. Our temperatures up to near 90 degrees. And we do have, because of higher relative humidity, a heat advisory in effect from today at 10 a.m. up until 8 p.m. on Friday evening. So our high temperatures, again, right around 90 degrees, but the humidity values will be up. And there's a good chance of later afternoon and evening thunderstorms. Those thunderstorms will be with us tonight, too, down to about 71. More of the same on Friday. It'll be sunshine, then an increase in clouds, highs 88 degrees, and late day and evening thunderstorms, a probability at 70% for tomorrow. More showers and thunderstorms at night. Nighttime low temperatures down to near 70. And on Saturday, mostly sunny, high of 87. Sunday, sunshine, 87. Saturday afternoon and evening, also the chance of some thunderstorms. I'm meteorologist Steve Pelletier. That's the weather story so far.
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0: Got a big backup on Route 1 southbound side by Washington Road in Princeton. Two right lanes are closed with a crash. Those delays go back into Middlesex County. Now 78 westbound with a problem out by exit 40 at Berkeley Heights, exit 41 area. Westbound like a crash between 41 and exit 40, westbound 78. Got the parkway slowing down northbound up by exit 145, southbound by exit 130, and 287 going southbound side. You got some slowdowns in toward exit 3. Morris County good along 80 and 287 near Parsippany. 1 hour delays, George Washington Bridge, because of an earlier accident. And that's your total traffic update.
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0: Good morning. I'm Scott Pringle with a WMTR News update. Two cyber attacks on municipal water systems in New Jersey last week are reportedly being blamed on Iran. The communities which are not being named had their automated systems go down and they had to go to manual operations. Several other states had similar situations. There are reports investigators believe Iran is behind the attacks. Officials say the incidents involve vulnerable exposed control systems. There does not appear to be any disruptions to the water supply at the communities suffering the attacks. Over 1,000 firefighters are working to contain the wildfires destroying homes in and around Spokane, Washington.
1: Some 1,500 firefighters are reportedly working 16-hour shifts to hold back three wildfires that have displaced

0: Empire fell apart. Under the agreement, the U.S. had promised to lift its naval blockade of Iranian ports, while maritime traffic would have free transit of the Strait of Hormuz. President Trump said that talks have indeed been happening, quote, whether Iran wants to admit it or not. The president also said that a deal was close, but that the U.S. was ready to return to launching military strikes on Iran if necessary. I'm Tammy Trujillo.
1: Some streets in Elizabeth had to be closed yesterday due to a large sinkhole that opened up. News 12 reporting the sinkhole on Reed Street was caused by recent heavy rains. The sinkhole was right in front of several apartments and homes. Checking WMTR Sports, Mets beat the Guardians 6-5, Cardinals over the Yankees 3-1. Weather, partly sunny today, a chance of a late afternoon storm with a high of 90. Tonight, chance of storms low 72. Tomorrow, mostly sunny, chance of storms high 90. I'm Scott Pringle reporting for Classic Oldies WMTR.
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0: got a big backup on Route 1 southbound side by Washington Road in Princeton. Two right lanes are closed with a crash. Those delays go back into Middlesex County. Now 78 westbound with a problem out by exit 40 at Berkeley Heights, exit 41 area. Westbound like a crash between 41 and exit 40, westbound 78. Got the parkway slowing down northbound up by exit 145, southbound by exit 130, and 287 going southbound side. You got some slowdowns in toward exit 3. Morris County, good along 80 and 287 near Parsippany. 1 hour delays, George Washington Bridge, because of an earlier accident. And that's your total traffic update. I'm Bob Williams.
1: Here's the updated weather forecast for your Thursday. We have a heat advisory on the 6th day of August. Looking at the possibility of some thunderstorms again in the afternoon and evening. Otherwise, partial sunshine on highs near 90. For tonight, showers and thunderstorms likely, and overnight lows 71. More of the same for Friday. Sunshine to start, then clouding up late day and evening. Thunderstorms, highs near 90 degrees. Showers and thunderstorms at night, 70. On Saturday, look for partial sunshine, 87 again. Chance of a late day thunderstorm. Sunny, a little bit drier on Sunday. I'm meteorologist Steve Pelletieri. That's the weather story so far.
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0: Got a big backup on Route 1 southbound side by Washington Road in Princeton. Two right lanes are closed with a crash. Those delays go back into Middlesex County. Now 78 westbound with a problem out by exit 40 at Berkeley Heights, exit 41 area. Westbound like a crash between 41 and exit 40, westbound 78. Got the parkway slowing down northbound up by exit 145, southbound by exit 130, and 287 going southbound side. You got some slowdowns in toward exit 3. Morris County good along 80 and 287 near Parsippany. 1 hour delays, George Washington Bridge, because of an earlier accident. And that's your total traffic update. I'm Bob.
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6: Here's the updated weather forecast for this afternoon. Heat advisory continues. Partial sunshine. Later afternoon and evening, thunderstorms are possible. Some with locally heavy downpours causing some flash flooding. Our temperatures near 90. Lows tonight near 70. Tomorrow, partly sunny. Afternoon and evening, thunderstorms again on Friday. Friday's high is near 90 degrees. Saturday afternoon, thunderstorms. Otherwise, sunshine 87. A little bit drier on Sunday. I'm meteorologist Steve Pelletieri reporting ionweather.com on Classic Oldies WMTR.

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3: Here's the updated weather forecast for this afternoon. Heat advisory continues, partial sunshine. Later afternoon and evening, thunderstorms are possible, some with locally heavy downpours causing some flash flooding. Our temperatures near 90, lows tonight near 70. Tomorrow, partly sunny. Afternoon and evening, thunderstorms again on Friday. Friday's high is near 90 degrees. Saturday afternoon, thunderstorms, otherwise sunshine, 87, a little bit drier on Sunday. I'm meteorologist Steve Pelletieri reporting ionweather.com on Classic Oldies WMTR.

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7: Here's the updated weather forecast for this afternoon. Heat advisory continues. Partial sunshine. Later afternoon and evening, thunderstorms are possible. Some with locally heavy downpours causing some flash flooding. Our temperatures near 90. Lows tonight near 70. Tomorrow, partly sunny. Afternoon, evening, thunderstorms again on Friday. Friday's high is near 90 degrees. Saturday afternoon, thunderstorms. Otherwise, sunshine 87. A little bit drier on Sunday. I'm meteorologist Steve Pelletieri reporting ionweather.com on Classic Oldies WMTR.

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1: Here's the updated weather forecast for this afternoon. Heat advisory continues. Partial sunshine. Later afternoon and evening, thunderstorms are possible. Some with locally heavy downpours causing some flash flooding. Our temperatures near 90. Lows tonight near 70. Tomorrow, partly sunny. Afternoon and evening, thunderstorms again on Friday. Friday's high is near 90 degrees. Saturday afternoon, thunderstorms. Otherwise, sunshine 87. A little bit drier on Sunday. I'm meteorologist Steve Pelletieri reporting IonWeather.com on Classic Oldies WMTR.

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2: Here's the updated weather forecast for this afternoon. Heat advisory continues. Partial sunshine. Later afternoon and evening, thunderstorms are possible. Some with locally heavy downpours causing some flash flooding. Our temperatures near 90. Lows tonight near 70. Tomorrow, partly sunny. Afternoon, evening, thunderstorms again on Friday. Friday's high is near 90 degrees. Saturday afternoon, thunderstorms. Otherwise, sunshine, 87. A little bit drier on Sunday. I'm meteorologist Steve Pelletieri reporting IonWeather.com on Classic Oldies WMTR.

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9: Caribbean and time weather forecast for the evening hours. We'll see increasing clouds. There's a 50% chance of showers, maybe a thunderstorm. Overnight lows will fall back close to 70. Heat advisory in effect for Thursday. Hazy sun, very humid with partly sunny skies. By the later afternoon, maybe an isolated thunderstorm, highs into the upper 80s. Looks like showers and thunderstorms more likely. Some heavy downpours on Friday. Friday's highs into the upper 80s. Partly sunny, chance of a shower on Saturday. Into the mid to upper 80s, looks dry for Sunday, 87. I'm Steve Bellatore, Jr. for iAndWeather.com and Classic Oldies WMTR.

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0: little traffic bringing you Parkway delays southbound 153. You also have Parkway delays if you're by 145 and 142. 287, we got an accident right around James Street in Morristown. Those of you, if you're going on the northbound side of 287, you're going to be extra heavy going up through James Street. And then if you're going up towards Route 24, that'll be another delay for you, and that continues up through Route 10. Oh, there's traffic on Route 10. Even getting there, Whippany Road has been tied up into 10, and your Speedwell Avenue, pretty solid, by East Hanover Avenue. I'm Christina Lang, and that's a look at your total traffic.
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0: Local traffic bringing you Parkway delays southbound 153. You also have Parkway delays if you're by 145 and 142. 287, we got an accident right around James Street in Morristown. Those of you, if you're going on the northbound side of 287, you're going to be extra heavy going up through James Street. And then if you're going up towards Route 24, that'll be another delay for you, and that continues up through Route 10. Oh, there's traffic on Route 10, even getting there. Whippany Road has been tied up into 10, and your Speedwell Avenue, pretty solid, by East Hanover Avenue. I'm Christina Lang, and that's a look at your total traffic.
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1: Good afternoon, time weather forecast for the evening. Some scattered showers and thunderstorms. Some locally heavy downpours and some flash flooding possible. Overnight lows dropping into the lower 70s with muggy conditions. Heat advisory will continue on Friday with some thunderstorms once again into the afternoon. Highs will climb into the upper 80s. Mostly sunny. Slight chance of shower thunderstorm on Saturday. Saturday's highs upper 80s. Mostly sunny, mid to upper 80s on Sunday. Looks dry from Monday. Temperatures 87. I'm Steve Bellatore, Junior Fine, weather.com and Classic Oldies, WMTR.

0: little traffic bringing you Parkway delays southbound 153. You also have Parkway delays if you're by 145 and 142. 287, we got an accident right around James Street in Morristown. Those of you, if you're going on the northbound side of 287, you're going to be extra heavy going up through James Street. And then if you're going up towards Route 24, that'll be another delay for you, and that continues up through Route 10. Oh, there's traffic on Route 10, even getting there. Whippany Road has been tied up into 10, and your Speedwell Avenue, pretty solid, by East Hanover Avenue. I'm Christina Lang, and that's a look at your total traffic.
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0: little traffic bringing you Parkway delays southbound 153. You also have Parkway delays if you're by 145 and 142. 287, we've got an accident right around James Street in Morristown. Those of you, if you're going on the northbound side of 287, you're going to be extra heavy going up through James Street. And then if you're going up towards Route 24, that'll be another delay for you, and that continues up through Route 10. Oh, there's traffic on Route 10. Even getting there, Whippany Road has been tied up into 10, and your Speedwell Avenue, pretty solid, by East Hanover Avenue. I'm Christina Lang, and that's a look at your total traffic.
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6: Here's the updated weather forecast for this afternoon. Heat advisory continues, partial sunshine. Later afternoon and evening, thunderstorms are possible, some with locally heavy downpours causing some flash flooding. Our temperatures near 90, lows tonight near 70. Tomorrow, partly sunny. Afternoon and evening, thunderstorms again on Friday. Friday's high is near 90 degrees. Saturday afternoon, thunderstorms, otherwise sunshine 87, a little bit drier on Sunday. I'm meteorologist Steve Pelletieri reporting ionweather.com on Classic Oldies WMTR.
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0: 6 o'clock means one thing. Time for the greatest hits of the 60s. It's the 60s at 6 on WMTR.

0: traffic bringing you Parkway delays southbound 153. You also have Parkway delays if you're by 145 and 142. 287, we've got an accident right around James Street in Morristown. Those of you, if you're going on the northbound side of 287, you're going to be extra heavy going up through James Street. And then if you're going up towards Route 24, that'll be another delay for you, and that continues up through Route 10. Oh, there's traffic on Route 10. Even getting there, Whippany Road has been tied up into 10, and your Speedwell Avenue, pretty solid, by East Hanover Avenue. I'm Christina Lang, and that's a look at your total traffic.
1: Hey there, Ross at FSS Armory. It's time to get out there and do some shooting with a new firearm. Come on down, check out our supply. We're always here for you, answering any safety concerns. 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All the latest and greatest is always up there for you to order and avoid those transfer fees. Come on down, see what we've got.

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0: total traffic bringing you Parkway delays southbound 153. You also have Parkway delays if you're by 145 and 142. 287, we've got an accident right around James Street in Morristown. Those of you, if you're going on the northbound side of 287, you're going to be extra heavy going up through James Street. And then if you're going up towards Route 24, that'll be another delay for you, and that continues up through Route 10. Oh, there's traffic on Route 10. Even getting there, Whippany Road has been tied up into 10, and your Speedwell Avenue, pretty solid, by East Hanover Avenue. I'm Christina Lang, and that's a look at your total traffic.
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4: The Dovium Time weather forecast for the evening, some scattered showers and thunderstorms, some locally heavy downpours and some flash flooding possible. Overnight lows dropping into the lower 70s with muggy conditions. Heat advisory will continue on Friday with some thunderstorms once again into the afternoon. Highs will climb into the upper 80s. Most

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0: little traffic bringing you Parkway delays southbound 153. You also have Parkway delays if you're by 145 and 142. 287, we got an accident right around James Street in Morristown. Those of you, if you're going on the northbound side of 287, you're going to be extra heavy going up through James Street. And then if you're going up towards Route 24, that'll be another delay for you, and that continues up through Route 10. Oh, there's traffic on Route 10. Even getting there, Whippany Road has been tied up into 10, and your Speedwell Avenue, pretty solid, by East Hanover Avenue. I'm Christina Lang, and that's a look at your total traffic.
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3: The WM Time weather forecast for the evening. Some scattered showers and thunderstorms. Some locally heavy downpours and some flash flooding possible. Overnight lows dropping into the lower 70s with muggy conditions. Heat advisory will continue on Friday with some thunderstorms once again into the afternoon. Highs will climb into the upper 80s. Mostly sunny. Slight chance of shower thunderstorm on Saturday. Saturday's highs upper 80s. Mostly sunny. Mid to upper 80s on Sunday. Looks dry from Monday. Temperatures 87. I'm Steve Bellatore, Junior Fine Weather.com and Classic Oldies WMTR.
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